they say. Secret rendezvous they planned for days. I see faces in a crowded cafe. Sound of laughter as the music

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Other things just make you swear and curse. 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

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She's leaving now, 'cause I just heard the slamming of the door.

sense. No phone, no pool, no pets. I ain't got no cigarettes, but P9 Retro.

about people and places as we'd like them to be. But you know what truth is? It's that little baby you're holding, and it's that man you fought with this morning, the same one you're going to make love with tonight.

Might as well get it over. The things I have to say won't wait until another day.

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1: On a warm summer's evening, on a train bound for nowhere, I met up with a gambler. We were both too tired to sleep, so we took turns of staring

0: I don't believe it. 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Hey, Ray. Hey, Sugar. Tell them who we are.
1: Well, we're big rock singers. We got golden.

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You are only waiting for this moment to arise. You are only waiting for this moment to arise. P9

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We were both too tired to sleep, so we took turns of staring

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1: I don't believe it. Don't touch me. Hey Ray. Hey Sugar. Tell them who we are.
2: Well, we're big rock singers. We got gold.

P9 Retro. Summer evening on the Champs-Élysées, a secret rendezvous they'd planned for days. I see your faces in a crowded cafe, sound of laughter as the music

Men i retro de største låtene fra 70-tallet og mer. Some things in life are bad. They can really make you mad. Other things just make you swear and curse. When you're chewing on life's gristle, don't grumble, give a whistle.